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'Cause even her smile looks like a frown,

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time is flying, isn't it? I think we both did our time in prison, and maybe it's time to live again. Maybe it's time to meet people. Not sure if you had visitors. I wonder what the world's looking like. I'm afraid alone, it's sinister. And I was in court appealing, 'cause after some torturing hours, the judge ordered to exhume my feelings. He said I buried them alive and need to verify if their heart is still beating. I constantly stare at the ceiling, 'cause I didn't think it was fair. I thought they would charge you for stealing. I remember when we weren't criminals, magicians creating miracles. We would perform our passionate fire for everyone visible. But when it starts to burn your hearts, and when the words turn to sharp shards, and when the tears are dropping like

0: first time writing on walls. I'm getting no sunshine, ignoring the calls. But no one has noticed, cause I made some clones of myself. I was always just somebody else. And over the years I'll be training them well, so I can be sure that these soldiers don't fall. 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You know that I never thought I was pretty, or that I could get so ugly. 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
0: Echt.

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Me in my house alone. Who says I can't get stoned? Who says I can't be free from all of the things that I used to be?

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Who says I can't take

And I touched your face, narcotic mindful lace, Mary Jane. And I called your name like an addicted to cocaine, calls all the stuff you'd rather blame. And I touched your face.

nothing. I can only tell you one thing. On the nights you feel outnumbered, baby, I'll be out there somewhere. I see you.